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2: Sometimes we don't appreciate those who are close to us. We may even be conscious of it, yet unable to behave any differently in that moment. When a good person enters your life, make sure you do everything it takes to give back to them.

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Sometimes you have to run further, even though you think you're giving it your best. Sometimes you have to reach higher. It takes time for the stars to align. It takes time while we wait for the better days. 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I'm sure they're coming.